0: before you go, there's something I want you to have.
1: Oh, it's beautiful. 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
0: Yeah, yes it is.
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0: Well, baby, I went down and got it for you.

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0: I don't like it. A little chilly for me. Morning Mix. Jane Disarray. It's Wednesday. And we are getting ready for our first stop today for the Breast Cancer Awareness Tour.
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1: State Street.
0: Augusta. It's called Rock the Rack. A chilled one today. 40 currently.
1: Yeah.
0: A frost advisor's been in
1: effect. I'd be wearing a sweatshirt under my Rock the Rack shirt. It's going to be chilly.
0: However you have to do it, as long as you're showing the pink. 60 after the frost. It goes away. Mostly sunny for today.
1: Okay, that's good. That's
0: yeah. Chance of showers tomorrow, but close to 70. And then Friday, 61 and sunny. Nice for Saturday as well. Yeah. We have fairly calm winds.
1: No snow yet.
0: Oh, geez. Why are you saying it out loud? I'm looking ahead. Nothing, no indication that we're set up for any snow in the next 7 to 10 days. What do your sources say?
1: I haven't looked, but I will. I will check it out.
0: Morning Mix. It's 5:06 with Katy Perry.

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1: Payday's the nicest day of the week.
0: Well, yeah, for you. But how about for other people? I'm thinking like paying it forward.
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5: I'm CBS 13 meteorologist Emily Sandum. After waking up to cold temperatures this morning, high temps on Wednesday will run near 60 degrees. We'll stay mostly sunny at the coastline with partly sunny conditions over the interior. Winds out of the south around 5 to 15 miles per hour today with gusts up to 25. Tonight will turn mostly cloudy with a chance of showers late as lows drop down to the mid-40s and near 50 degrees.
0: Just 40 degrees in the morning mix. Brr.

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6: Now, what you need to know this morning with Jay and Desiree.
8: Maine Republicans are saying no new taxes now that it's projected the next Maine governor could face a $1 billion two-year budget gap. Republican lawmakers gathered Tuesday at the State House. The shortfall is based on current projected spending and revenues and would affect the budget that takes effect midway through next year and ends halfway through 2029. Whoever wins this November's election would have about a month in office after they're sworn in January to submit a new budget proposal to the legislature. Budget shortfall will more than likely be a topic of the debate to become Maine's next governor. Hannah Pingree, Bobby Charles, Rick Bennett will also be in our studio debating the issues that matter to you. That's our gubernatorial debate, Tuesday, October 13th. You can watch it on CBS 13. Well, the man accused of stabbing and killing a Portland woman on Backcove Trail over the summer is set to appear in court. Glenn Rodney is scheduled for a bail hearing in arraignment this afternoon. He's charged with intentional or knowing murder in the death of 21-year-old Juju Nadal. A witness to the stabbing says they were with Nadal under Tukey's Bridge the night of August 5th when the suspect approached. Nadal's friend said he got into an argument with the group threatening to kill him. The suspect then pulled out a knife and chased him. Police say Rodney is claiming self-defense, saying he was attacked and they were trying to steal his bike. If convicted, he's facing 25 years to life in prison. Now here's meteorologist Emily Sandman with a check on your forecast.
9: After waking up cold this morning into the 30s, high temperatures on Wednesday will run near 60 degrees. We have partly sunny conditions over the interior. Winds out of the south around 5 to 15 miles per hour, gusting up to 25. Tonight we'll change things up with mostly cloudy conditions and the chance for showers later on as lows drop down to the mid-40s to near 50 degrees. Partly sunny conditions return on Thursday, but a few showers and the chance for a thunderstorm cannot be ruled out.
0: And 40 degrees, quite chilly here, but these overnights looking ahead here, Friday night will be another one like this. Well, we've got mid-40s, 50.
1: That's what I'm seeing too. So, 60s though throughout the week as far as
0: daytime highs. Yeah, close to 70 for Thursday. Want to hang on to this as long as we can. I love the beautiful fall days. And yesterday with the wind whipping around, there's a biting chill that I just couldn't warm up. I turned on the heat. I'm sorry. could not resist. Have you turned on the heat yet? No? Okay. Good for you. Props to you for being a cold, hard
1: No.
0: morning.

0: I'm CBS 13 meteorologist Emily Sandum. After waking up to cold temperatures this morning, high temps on Wednesday will run near 60 degrees. We'll stay mostly sunny at the coastline with partly sunny conditions over the interior. Winds out of the south around 5 to 15 miles per hour today with gusts up to 25. Tonight will turn mostly cloudy with a chance of showers late as lows drop down to the mid-40s and near 50 degrees. Partly sunny conditions return on Thursday, but a few showers and the chance for a thunderstorm cannot be ruled out.
1: And the morning mix with Jay and Tess Ray has $5,170. Is that the number? Check your little paperwork there.
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1: $5,170 for 10 questions in 60 seconds with the mix $1,000 minute. Get a team together. Yesterday, we had a group from an animal hospital that tried to work together to get the 10 questions.
3: Yes.
1: Didn't quite make it, but we have had successful teams in the past. The last big winner, again, two teachers put their heads together.
3: They successfully did the team, you know, effort there, because it's hard to do when you're doing it with, you know, more than one person. Can slow you down, but it didn't with them.
1: They took the questions that they each knew and were able to get through 10 questions in 60 seconds to win it all. We want you to do the same thing today. After 7:30 in the morning mix, $1,000 minute.

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1: Boo Ball's coming.
2: Coming right up, October 31st at the Augusta Civic Center. You don't want to miss it.
0: Boy, your fingers are pretty active over there.
2: I can't find a picture of our panic room.
0: Well, how about taking a break from that? Let's talk about costume ideas.
2: Costume ideas? I think you should be Cleopatra.
0: Boy, it's always the chicks, huh? You want me to be Spice Girl and the Pink Power Ranger or Pink Mutant Ninja Turtle or...
2: Maybe Little Red Riding Hood or the Big Bad Wolf or the Hunter.
0: All of those will be there in attendance at our Boo Ball Halloween night. You know the year you were born.
2: Yes, no, I do.
0: I don't want to reveal it, but that was the year of Rocky Horror. Big costume.
2: Oh, that's great. Because Tim Curry. Makes sense.
0: Yes. So, we have Indiana Jones, Madonna, Ghostbusters, Willy Wonka. Going back to some of the retro costumes. If you don't want to do the contemporary ones or the pop culture ones or the ones that come from the headlines like Dolly Parton, other people we've lost this year. Astronaut. Be nice to see that come back.
2: I've seen a lot of astronauts and pilots.
0: Superheroes.
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0: 622-1079 is the text line if you want to tip us off on what you might be doing here so we can share it with others. Because that's kind of the big challenge with this is, God, what am I going to wear? I don't want to disappoint. Because people do a lot of effort into the biggest Halloween party. We got your tickets coming up next hour. Free tickets for the Boo Ball on the Morning Mix.

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12: I'm Jeff Peterson, CBS 13 News. In the news this morning, the first live televised debate on the race for U.S. Senate took place last night on CBS 13. Senator Susan Collins and Troy Jackson going toe-to-toe on issues like immigration enforcement after the death of a man in Biddeford this year at the hands of ICE. They also sparred over health care, while Collins saying as appropriations chair, no one's worked harder and more effectively for rural hospitals than she has. And Jackson firing back, claiming Republicans, including her, have done more harm than good. You can watch the entire debate on WGME.com. Belfast police are training Midcoast teachers about drug prevention programs, which they can introduce to their students in the classroom. Tuesday was the second day of the Law Enforcement Against Drugs program, which officials say is the gold standard of anti-drug education, teaching students the importance of making smart decisions both in and out of the classroom. Teachers say the training will help put their students on the right path at vulnerable ages. Shapley man is accused of sexually assaulting a teenage girl for months. Old Orchard police say they arrested 33-year-old Kenneth Precola Sunday in gross sexual assault charges. Police say he was attempting to meet up with a 15-year-old girl he'd been having an ongoing sexual relationship with for several months. He's facing charges including gross sexual assault and sexual assault of a minor. Now here's meteorologist Emily Sandman with a check on your forecast.
13: After waking up cold this morning into the 30s, high temperatures on Wednesday will run near 60 degrees. We have partly sunny conditions over the interior. Winds out of the south around 5 to 15 miles per hour, gusting up to 25. Tonight we'll change things up with mostly cloudy conditions and the chance for showers later on as lows drop down to the mid-40s to near 50 degrees. Partly sunny conditions return on Thursday, but a few showers and the chance for a thunderstorm cannot be ruled out.
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15: So the Tennessee death row inmate they attempted to execute twice is now alive, is awake and talking. 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
15: 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Got the post of the night coming up.

0: distinctively early 80s sounding, and that's the case with a lot of these newer songs. Mr. Know-It-All.
1: Cool.
0: Yeah, Teddy Swims and the Morning Mix, the lighter side of the 80s music. I mean, we've had a lot of the dance stuff kind of woven into the Bruno Mars and Dua Lipa and some of these other artists that go with the dance stuff. And this is like the smoother sound of, like, I don't know. I guess the early 80s stuff I'm thinking was more like Toto or the Yacht Rocky kind of stuff. Mr. Know-It-All cool. from Teddy Swims. And we have that other song that sounds early 80s, the new one from Alex Warren that we had talked about before that resembles that sound.
1: Yeah.
0: Yeah, I'm not hating it. I mean, there's a lot of variety now with Olivia Dean and her, you know, early rhythmic Dionne Warwick kind of thing going on there.
1: I don't mind if a lot of the 80s were to make a comeback, but not the Halloween costumes with the hard plastic masks and the
0: and
1: plastic
0: the rubber
1: cape.
0: Band that ripped your hair out.
1: I just...
0: The one behind your head.
1: The hot breath is what I can remember.
0: Yeah.
1: But other than that, 80s, I belong to a lot of things were better in the 80s groups and things like Christmas in the 80s and Easter and holidays in the 80s and TV in the 80s. Music, of course. But.
0: Yeah. We're plucking the good stuff out of the 80s. We haven't gone as far as plucking Zaire. I want another cheap discount store that gives us an option that's not a big warehouse shell.
1: Ollie's?
0: I've never been.
1: Is that what that is? I've never been either, but we're going to be there.
0: Yeah, the end of the month, the new Ollie's that's opening in the concourse in Waterville.
1: Anybody ever been to an Ollie's? Send us a text. I want to know about it.
0: 622-1079. Like to...
1: It's going where Zaire's was.
0: Is that where Zaire was?
1: Yeah.
0: Waterville?
1: Yeah.
0: The concourse. Oh, I missed it.
1: You got your wish, Hanson.
0: Is that where Ames was too?
1: Yeah.
0: No? Oh, no kidding.
1: Zaire's became Ames.
0: It would be wonderful if they...
1: It was Mammoth Mart or something before that.
0: If they stocked the low-end clothing, the cheap electronics, the cutout albums. I don't know if you remember that.
1: I don't know.
0: When they used to discount albums and they overproduced them, they'd put a little notch in them so you can return them for full price. But they'd sell them for like $1 a piece. $2 a piece.
1: Wow.
0: Or they cut the corner off of them.
1: Never seen it.
0: Never seen that?
1: Nope.
0: No, they do the same thing.
1: Or I didn't notice it.
0: With CDs and cassettes, they put a notch in the box.
1: Jeez. No, all the ones I bought came in these long plastic things so you couldn't put them in your pocket.
0: Right. That was the theft deterrent device, but if you saw a notch at the top of them and they were sold cheaply.
1: Huh. Yeah. Fun. I like cheap things.
0: Yeah. Well, that's what Zaire used
1: to do. You know me. Always looking for a bargain.
0: Cheap sporting goods, cheap toys and bikes. And I would assemble the bikes.
1: That's right.
0: And Zaire.
1: Bike builder.
0: One of my first jobs, my second job. Like 15 and before they went under, I had a little bit of fun at Zaire. Well, we do have the new Ollie's. We'll be broadcasting from there. But way ahead of that, we've got to talk about our stops for the Rock the Rack, our first one today. 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
1: State Street.
0: Hosting us at noon today, where we've got the brand new style of shirts here. We've got the old style, too, I understand, right? New color.
1: We have, right, we have V-neck with a more feminine cut. And or the standard crew neck.
0: The traditional crew neck tees, yeah. New color this year, new design, and we have 14 stops we'll be making all over the region, but we'd like you to join us today. $10 donation, pick up one of the shirts. And of course, we have an arrangement where we make our match and we double the impact.
1: It's amazing.
0: For the Harold Alphon Center for Cancer Care. Yeah. Thanks to your help, 5,600, you said the last time?
1: I believe so.
0: Yeah. All right. Let's beat that this year as October is Breast Cancer Awareness Month. With 107.9 The Mix, the post of the night. 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I'll ask your opinion on that. Coming up next on The Morning Mix. We go to-

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7: Here's what politician Troy Jackson claims.
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7: But let's look at what Troy Jackson did in Augusta. When Jackson was state Senate president, his son was one of the highest paid lobbyists in town. Special interests paid his son, and Jackson changed his positions. It was reported that Jackson, quote, flipped his position as his son lobbied. The Portland Press Herald reported Jackson flipped a lot. And Jackson's family has raked in nearly $200,000 lobbying. One company opposed a bill cracking down on their emissions. They paid Jackson's son thousands, and magically the bill they opposed with Troy Jackson in charge, it just went away. Coincidence or corruption? You decide. Troy Jackson's just another dirty politician. SLF PAC paid for and is responsible for the content of this advertising. 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
9: I'm CBS 13 meteorologist Emily Sandum. After waking up to cold temperatures this morning, high temps on Wednesday will run near 60 degrees. We'll stay mostly sunny at the coastline with partly sunny conditions over the interior. Winds out of the south around 5 to 15 miles per hour today with gusts up to 25. Tonight will turn mostly cloudy with a chance of showers late as lows drop down to the mid-40s and near 50 degrees. Partly sunny conditions return on Thursday, but a few showers and the chance for a thunderstorm cannot be ruled out.
1: And the Morning Mix, it's Jay Desiree. So we're talking about a person here who's got an opportunity to do the same job 60 miles away. Oh, it's round trip. Okay, that's not too bad. At 21
10: care, it's the same job.
1: Okay, $21 an hour for the long distance one. Personal care.
10: Yeah.
1: Or the local one that's $16.75 an hour. Which one? $16.75, right next door, basically, down the road, about a mile away. Or would you take the one that's 30 miles away at $21 an hour? 622-1079. A little math to be done there. And I guess there are some other factors. Do you know what kind of vehicle? If you're driving my truck, probably not.
10: Yeah, they have like a Blazer or something.
1: Okay.
10: So, and it's not great on gas.
1: All right.
10: It's an older car.
1: 18, 19 maybe.
10: Yeah.
1: Something like that.
10: It's older. It's
1: older. So
10: it's
1: maintenance too.
10: Yeah.
1: Oh, rough, you say.
10: Well, I mean, it's not new. Let's say.
1: It's high mileage and they think they're going to have to put a lot of work into it. Those miles will pile up fast, right? 622-1079.
10: Winter for me.
1: With those factors. And winter coming. Although Blazers are four-wheel drive.
10: But you're asking me what I would do.
1: The lower hourly rate, stay close to home.
10: Definitely.
1: 622-1079. If everything else is equal, it would seem the extra 4 1/4 an hour probably not worth it. Your thoughts. 622-1079 on the morning mix, the post of the night.

0: Good morning.
1: Oh, my God.
0: Well, there are a lot of things to consider here. Same type of job, but it may not be the same type of person. So this personal care thing, trying to help this person out with our post of the night here. That's just one person she's taking care of?
1: Correct. They're both private. It's not for a company. She works for herself,
0: okay.
1: Sort of thing.
0: Like, and the family's hired her? How does that work? Because you
1: sure,
0: know more about
1: it
0: this.
1: It can be that way. Usually it's a family member, okay, or the person themselves,
0: okay,
1: hire you. And one happens to be, you know, 30 miles away, and one is in the same town.
0: Would you consider the person
1: same
0: you're
1: care,
0: helping?
1: Level of care.
0: Okay. Because
1: both female.
0: Like, what does a full level of care look like? You have to, like, change diapers and everything?
1: It can be.
0: Okay.
1: There can be that.
0: And then there's just, like maintenance, house cleaning, you know, making sure medications are taken.
1: I think at her level of training,
0: mm-hmm,
1: it wouldn't be that. She's
0: deep.
1: Not a nurse.
0: Okay.
1: So there's things that she can't do.
0: Gotcha.
1: She can't, some kinds of,
0: yeah, and I would think
1: care that she can't give.
0: At the modest
1: she's
0: hourly
1: at the
0: rate.
1: Very, you know, basic sort of level of care.
0: Okay. Yeah, just a few other considerations here so you can help us with this query.
1: Meals, cleaning, assist in maybe moving from one place to another, driving,
0: okay,
1: you know, things like that.
0: So it's $21 an hour if she drives 30 miles to help this patient. Is that what they call them?
1: Client, probably.
0: Okay. $21.
1: I don't know. I've never done this, but I admire the people that do.
0: Well, I'm watching your body language, your response to me, and it sounds like...
1: Well, that's because it's you. You really want to know.
0: And it sounds like you know a hell of a lot more than I do about this. But then again, that's the case most conversations. All right. $21 an hour for the client who's 30 miles away, or $16.75 an hour for the one that's about a mile away.
1: Yeah.
0: Which
1: right
0: one do you
1: in
0: take?
1: The same town.
0: 622-1079 to help us out with the post of the night on the Morning Mix.

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0: Now, what you need to know this morning with Jay and Desiree.
2: Maine Republicans are saying no new taxes now that it's projected the next Maine governor could face a $1 billion two-year budget gap. Republican lawmakers gathered Tuesday at the State House. The shortfall is based on current projected spending and revenues and would affect the budget that takes effect midway through next year and ends halfway through 2029. Whoever wins this November's election would have about a month in office after they're sworn in January to submit a new budget proposal to the legislature. Budget shortfall will more than likely be a topic of the debate to become Maine's next governor. Hannah Pingree, Bobby Charles, and Rick Bennett will also be in our studio debating the issues that matter to you. That's our gubernatorial debate, Tuesday, October 13th. You can watch it on CBS 13. Well, a man accused of stabbing and killing a Portland woman on Backhoe Trail over the summer is set to appear in court. Glenn Rodney is scheduled for a bail hearing and arraignment this afternoon. He's charged with intentional or knowing murder in the death of 21-year-old Juju Nadal. A witness to the stabbing says they were with Nadal under Tukey's Bridge the night of August 5th when the suspect approached. Nadal's friend said he got into an argument with the group threatening to kill him. The suspect then pulled out a knife and chased him. Police say Rodney is claiming self-defense, saying he was attacked and they were trying to steal his bike. If convicted, he's facing 25 years to life in prison. Now here's meteorologist Emily Sandham with a check on your forecast.
3: After waking up cold this morning into the 30s, high temperatures on Wednesday will run near 60 degrees. We have partly sunny conditions over the interior. Winds out of the south around 5 to 15 miles per hour, gusting up to 25. Tonight will turn mostly cloudy with a chance of showers late as lows drop down to the mid-40s to near 50 degrees. Partly sunny conditions return on Thursday, but a few showers and the chance for a thunderstorm cannot be ruled out.
4: All right, still talking about the woman, and she's a good employee, right? I mean, they're offering her more money to go somewhere else because she's good at her job.
5: Well, right? I don't think that that's necessarily the case here. She works for herself.
4: Yeah.
5: And she has answered an ad. They've both met. She's met with both of these families or people.
4: Home health care field.
5: Right. Personal care.
4: $21 an hour she drives 30 miles to care for somebody else. The one that she's caring for now, a mile away at $16.75 an hour.
5: I don't know where personal care lies as far as wages go. I don't know.
4: It's lower than it should be based on a lot of the ads that I see and hear. We did the math. Desiree pulled out her calculator. And it's about $8,300 more a year to take that one that is 30 miles away. Is that enough, given her aging vehicle, winter coming, an hour commute? Is that enough compensation, $8,300? And what would it have to be for it to be enough? Because most people are saying she should stay where she is at the $16.75.
5: Really? Hour. Yeah. Okay.
4: 622-1079. You're giving up 7.5 hours of your life. What do you put that value at? Well, apparently $16.75 an hour times 7.5. So, there's a ceiling with this stuff.
5: Then the next question is, what would it have to be to travel? At what cost would you have to be paid? If it was $25 an hour, would you go?
4: Yeah, that's
5: what I'm curious.
4: That's the question. Because $8,300 apparently is not enough. The people I'm seeing on the text line and called us said, $16.75 an hour is the better deal because of the price of gas, because of the wear and tear. Your vehicle only gets 18, 20 miles per gallon.
5: And what are personal care people being paid? I mean, what is is that an average pay? And I ask because, on the other hand, we have people that are in desperate need of this and can't find anyone.
4: At any price.
5: Just can't even find anyone. They're like, we have the money. We will pay. But people either, we've hired, they've either stolen from us, they don't show up, they're, don't have any certifications. They can't do anything. They fall asleep when they get here.
4: 80% of people are saying stay where you are, but she's considering moving. So she's not fully satisfied whether it's the pay, whether it's the person she's helping, whether it's the longevity of that position. Maybe the person is aging.
5: Well, that's, I think, a risk of a lot of these positions, right, is how long they actually are going to last.
4: Yeah, there are other factors here. So maybe she needs to shop around and look for $24, $25 an hour. Because if you're saying these gigs are out there and families and
5: they're
4: willing to pay.
5: They are. Yeah. They can find somebody.
4: All right. So, again, we're looking at about 80% of people that have responded are saying that she should stay where she is. I think $8,300 is really nothing to sneeze at here. And I think if she's pretty confident in her vehicle and she's not afraid to drive in inclement weather coming, I might lean toward the 21. And in large part because I think she wants to move on. And this might be a step for her, even if she doesn't stick with this one for, you know, 6 months. It might give her the confidence and opportunity to move to the next level. If she stays where she is, she might not grow. Just my odd man out, devil's advocate.
5: Interesting.
4: Observation. 62-1079, if you want to help us out with this. It was the post of the night. Desiree trying to help somebody who's currently making less than $17 an hour and has an opportunity to go to 21, but to travel a little bit. 30 miles each way. 622-1079 in the morning mix.

0: And good morning. It's 6:39 in the morning mix with Jay and Desiree. Still working on the post of last night, Desiree, to help out a employee in the home health care field. Post whether or not she should take the job at $21 an hour, is 30 miles away, or stay where she is at $16.75 an hour. And overwhelmingly, you guys are saying, no, stay where she is. She's got wear and tear on her vehicle to consider, the extra time behind the wheel. Let's go to the text line. You got to calculate how much gas she's going to use on average. Take that off of the extra $8,000. And on that vehicle, it could be, I don't know, $3,000-$4,000. We haven't done the math on that yet.
1: But that's, Hanson's the math guy.
0: No,
1: today.
0: No. I can't be the math guy. So if she makes, $21 an hour there. And $16.75 is a difference of $4.25 an hour. Times 8, assuming she's full-time. Times 5 days a week.
1: I'm not even...
0: I'm not the math guy. Forget this business.
1: I'm grounded. I'm phone grounded. So I'm going to just let you do it yourself today.
0: I commute 45 miles each way. It sucks. Highly recommend avoiding it. Gas is going up. Weather makes an hour drive even longer. Yes. Car parts aren't cheap.
1: Yes.
0: And we'll never get back the time we miss with our families when we're driving. I think the commute's going to get old in winter. It sounds like there's a lot of other factors that need to be considered, though, as well. With the price of gas, wear and tear on the vehicle during winter months, the driving is not worth it to stay close to home. 622-1079.
1: I think, you know, it's an opportunity. If she is working with this family, if she gets along with the family and with the client, then I would take this as an opportunity to, you know, maybe ask for an increase in pay where she is. Just say, listen, I
0: got another opportunity.
1: Yeah, I've got another opportunity. I'd really like to stay here.
0: Yep. Somebody mentioned that if you have a connection, a bond with this person, then you need to factor that in too. I was assuming there wasn't that strong a bond because she was considering jumping ship. Your thoughts?

0: 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The $1,000 minute with the bonus jackpot keeps climbing. 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
3: I'm Troy Jackson. This is my mom, Colleen.
4: I had my son at 16. I had never even babysat before that, so it was a whole new experience for me. So he went to kindergarten, I went to high school in the same little school. We rode the bus together. It was a struggle, yeah. I remember sitting on the bus next to him, and I really couldn't afford lunch for both of us. But that little boy who sat next to me on the bus grew up. And when Troy became our state senator, he passed a bill to make sure every kid in Maine got free lunch. Troy never talks about what he's done, but somebody will come up to me in the grocery store or someplace in town and they'll say, Troy helped me get a sewer, Troy helped me get my mother into a nursing home. When he tells you something, he actually means it. That comes straight from the heart. That's who he is. My son will never forget where he came from or who he's fighting for.
3: I'm Troy Jackson. I'm running for Senate, and I approve this message.
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8: 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This November, the election is about what is going on in Maine, not what is happening in Washington. 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
11: Let's face it, these days, $17 an hour is hardly anything. Also, if that employer values her just a little bit, she'll at least split the difference. Give her a couple more bucks. They care about the, client?
12: Yeah, whoever her person is.
11: Yeah. It's worth a couple extra bucks an hour. Stay for $2 more. Make it a point and do it for yourself. If they don't give you any more, but have the courage to ask for a couple bucks more an hour.
12: That's what I say.
11: I say,
12: you know what? I'm in a position where I'm considering leaving, John or whatever the guy's name is or person woman's name is that she's you know, currently watching or staying with or helping, because I, you know, have been offered this position. Tell them. I would be, if you have a good relationship with the family or with the person, it would be hard to leave you. How can you not have some sort
11: John,
12: of...
11: John, I know what that's about.
12: Yeah. So we should talk races.
11: Hard to leave. Oh, my goodness. All right. Well, that is very thoughtful. Thank you for that on the text line. 622-1079. If they don't give you the extra couple bucks an hour, take the $4, travel a little more. It is an almost $8,500 a year boost, and it doesn't mean
12: but if you look at the gas,
11: you're going to stay there.
12: If you just do the math on the gas, you're about $4,500 or more in gas. $4,680 was what I came up with.
11: Oh, you did?
12: So you just
11: how many
12: that.
11: Miles per gallon?
12: We'll say 15. I don't know. What are you
11: getting? Oh, 18, 20. I just, you know, an older Blazer just looking at the gas mileage for, say, a 2015.
12: I don't think they're getting that. I know what I was getting in my Traverse. It was 9.
11: That thing was beat the... You had all kinds of problems with it. Transmission
12: was...
11: Well, I gave
12: him the benefit of the doubt and gave him 15.
11: All right, fine. So you say it's a $4,500, $4,600.
12: $4,680.
11: Yeah. Well, she's still ahead. $3,000 for Christmas
12: ahead.
11: Gifts and whatever.
12: Yeah, I would ask the family for that. I would say, listen, this is what I'm making, and this is what it would be,
11: sense.
12: And I, you know, why not?
11: All right. Well, thank you so much for your suggestions and help on that. That was the post of the night. And the not-so-impossible question is coming right up here. On 107.9 The Mix for Boo Ball and

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2: Oh, my God.
3: What is your problem?
2: We're going to have to talk about this. Might be a panic room. The bomb you just dropped. About my scent.
3: You have one. So do I. I'm sure I do.
2: No, maybe. I've been around you so long. It's probably something that...
3: I had that old dryer scent for a while. I had a dryer that wasn't drying the clothes, or the clothes were staying wet. Mm. And then, so I had that until I got that fixed. That was bad.
2: All right. Perhaps in the panic room. Fresh new scent. New cologne. I smell like her ex-boyfriend's...
3: Listen to who's saying that, because he's the guy that's odor-free. You know, oh, you put lotion on? Oh, I can't...
2: Maybe it's time for a change here. But we have to jump into the not-so-impossible question.
3: The actual question?
2: The question is coming here. It has nothing to do with fragrance or colognes.
3: But that's... tell me when you actually are starting the
2: panagram. I will. You'll know. The not-so-impossible question is for Boo Ball tickets and Duncan card, 622-1079, brought to you by Central Maine Motors.
3: Could you check, because I believe that we also have some tickets to give away. Could you look at that, your email? I believe they're for the ABBA tribute.
2: It sounds like you're pretty confident.
3: I don't know, so let's make sure.
2: No, I'm going to trust you.
3: No, I wouldn't.
2: I think I want to.
3: I don't think you should. I think you should get your email and pull it up just to make sure. I think it's October 10th.
2: All right. Hold all calls, please, because we have an update here.
3: An evening with ABBA.
2: From our...
3: Or something. I always get the names of these things wrong. And they have such cool names. Like, they've spent the time to have a fun little pun or something, and I screw it up, so I don't want to...
2: Jamie G, right? I don't have it. Just send it to you?
3: October 6th.
2: How if I...
3: October 6th. No, she sends it to you. If you didn't have 8 emails, it would be a lot easier to find the one.
2: Okay, here are the notes for October 6th. Let's see. We have the concert, tribute to ABBA at the Waterville Opera House. Is it tomorrow night?
3: I don't know. What's the date?
2: It says 10-8.
3: Okay.
2: The concert, tribute to ABBA at the Waterville Opera House. Is it tomorrow night?
3: I don't know. What's the date?
2: It says 10-8.
3: Okay, 10-8.

0: from the listeners, just as a...
1: No, I wasn't. Yeah, okay. I get that. I shouldn't. It's not what they're intended for.
0: But if it's the 8th, I thought I was like 2 weeks away. We got to give those away, as well as the Blue Ball tickets.
1: And the concert.
0: The
1: That's
0: concert.
1: What we're giving away.
0: The Great ABBA Tribute. That's what we're giving you here, 622-1079. And the not-so-impossible question is about Halloween.
1: This is Halloween. This is Halloween.
0: And instead of dressing up their pets for Halloween, people are going to treat their pets this Halloween by doing this. 622-1079. They're not going to put them in a costume. But, according to this, 14% of pet owners are going to do this for their pets for Halloween. 622.
1: Pumpkin dog treat.
0: 1079.
1: Of some sort. A pumpkin ice cream or a pumpkin treat or something.
0: What do you think they're going to do with their pets this October? 622-1079 for the fall Halloween season. 622-1079 to win on the not-so-impossible question. What Desiree said. 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
13: I'm Jeff Peterson, CBS 13 News. In the news this morning, the first live televised debate on the race for U.S. Senate took place last night on CBS 13. Senator Susan Collins and Troy Jackson going toe-to-toe on issues like immigration enforcement after the death of a man in Biddeford this year at the hands of ICE. They also sparred over health care while Collins saying as appropriations chair, no one's worked harder and more effectively for rural hospitals than she has. And Jackson firing back, claiming Republicans, including her, have done more harm than good. You can watch the entire debate on WGME.com. Belfast Police are training Midcoast teachers about drug prevention programs, which they can introduce to their students in the classroom. Tuesday was the second day of the Law Enforcement Against Drugs program, which officials say is the gold standard of anti-drug education, teaching students the importance of making smart decisions, both in and out of the classroom. Teachers say

0: The training will help put their students on the right path at vulnerable ages. Chaplain man is accused of sexually assaulting a teenage girl for months. Old Orchard police say they arrested 33-year-old Kenneth Pricola Sunday on gross sexual assault charges. Police say he was attempting to meet up with a 15-year-old girl he'd been having an ongoing sexual relationship with for several months. He's facing charges including gross sexual assault and sexual assault of a minor. Now here's meteorologist Emily Sandman with a check on your forecast.
1: After waking up cold this morning into the 30s, high temperatures on Wednesday will run near 60 degrees. We have partly sunny conditions over the interior. Winds out of the south around 5 to 15 miles per hour, gusting up to 25. Tonight we'll change things up with mostly cloudy conditions and the chance for showers later on as lows drop down to the mid 40s to near 50 degrees. Partly sunny conditions return on Thursday, but a few showers and the chance for a thunderstorm cannot be ruled out.
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3: All right, we'll get back to the question. Here's 622-1079. Pets and Halloween, not dressing them in costumes. 14% of people for Halloween will be doing this with their pet. What do you think it is? Morning.

0: people will not be dressing up their pets for Halloween. However, 14%, they're going to do this with their pet. And good morning.
1: Morning. Let's see. It's something I do. Is it having your pets hold the candy jar?
2: Cute.
1: In their mouth?
2: They could strap it around there. That is like a St. Bernard that has the medical thing, you know, on his neck. That's cute.
1: Absolutely.
0: Like the...
2: sweet.
0: Like the girls that sell the cigarettes at the casino, right? With the tray around their waist.
2: Cigarette girls.
0: Like they used to. Not it. Thank you. Great answer.
2: Love that.
0: All right. Good morning.
3: Good morning. Is the answer give them a treat?
0: Just give them a treat. Desiree said pumpkin flavored dog treat.
2: A lot of dog, natural dog bones are made with pumpkin.
0: You make those.
2: Yeah, oh, you do. See?
3: I do. I use baby food. Yeah.
2: That's excellent. What a great idea.
0: All right. You want to share the recipe?
3: Yeah.
0: Some other time.
2: Yeah.
3: I have to go get it. I mean, it's 6:30 in the morning.
2: Yeah. All right. Well, you don't know it? What do you mean? You don't have that just memorized?
0: Well, you women are so intelligent with this stuff.
2: People that make their own dog food or pet food or snacks and stuff, they save typically a lot of money, and you're not giving your pet any of that whatever cucka that they're putting in it.
3: Preservatives.
2: Yeah.
3: Yes, exactly.
2: Yeah, good for you. You must really love your animal.
3: I highly recommend it.
0: Well,
3: I used to make my own dog food with ground turkey because my dog had pancreatitis.
2: Oh.
3: And interestingly enough, but they wouldn't eat the vegetables. So I had to go with squash because squash mixed in.
2: Yeah.
3: It was the only thing that they would eat their vegetables with. So anything pureed, they love.
2: That is awesome.
3: With meat.
0: Yeah, and it would benefit some of the humans in your life, too, I'm sure. As Desiree pointed out, a couple of you in my life had pancreatitis or diverticulitis.
2: Or you get issues.
0: Thank you so much.
3: Yeah.
0: Great talking to you. Take
3: care. Another call.
2: Yeah, it is. And an expert.
0: Bye-bye. 622-1079. What do you think these folks are doing with their pets? They're not putting them in costume for Halloween. Doing something else with them. 12% of people will be doing this for pet Halloween. 622-1079 to win the Boo Ball tickets and the ABBA tribute on 107.9 The Mix.

0: Good morning, 107.9 The Mix. Jane Desiree talking about what we're going to do with our pets for Halloween, what 12% of people are going to do. It's not put them in costume.
1: Every time we talk about pets and costume, I feel, you know, I remember what people say. Pets hate it. It's uncomfortable. You don't know what they're feeling. You know, it makes them, they're embarrassed or they chokes them or all these things. But I am so drawn every time I go into a Kohl's or a TJ Maxx or a Walmart and they have the little cute pet section and I think of my little Falcor and I think of how cute he's. Look at the damn bumblebee or whatever the hell.
0: Who knows Falcor better than his mommy?
1: I know.
0: So,
1: I haven't
0: yes,
1: thought of it, but God,
0: break down
1: so
0: and do
1: cute.
0: It. Do it.
1: A little hamburger.
0: Do you think
1: or the
0: it's
1: weenie,
0: cruel?
1: Little weenie dog.
0: Do you think it's cruel to dress your pet? 622-1079.
2: Hey, would it be like giving them a special pampered, doggy salon or the
0: Halloween?
1: That's sweet. They take them to the groomer or something.
0: Well,
1: I love pampering.
0: I think it's wonderful. Wasn't the 12%, but yeah, give your pup a spa day.
1: I like it.
0: Thank you very much.
1: Imagine that. Maybe that's a good business concept. You take your pet to the spa and you go at the same time.
0: And let your pet pay.
1: What would you call it?
0: Because if I'm not there, I'm not paying. What would you call it? I don't know. Pooch pampering.
1: Yeah, but it's people, too. People and pooches.
0: Okay, there you go. Hey, good morning.
3: Good morning. Is the answer take them trick-or-treating?
0: Take them along trick-or-treating. Yeah. But they got to be in costume to get a treat. Maybe just a little headdress or something.
3: Always in costume.
0: They are. So you don't think it's cruel.
1: Stop it. Send me pics.
0: Yeah, send us a picture. Oh,
3: no,
0: when Jay
3: and I got married, our dogs were a wedding party, and the three females had wedding dresses.
1: Oh, my God.
3: And the males had tuxedos.
1: Oh, come on. God. How cute.
0: That's special.
1: That is sweet.
0: Thank you very much for sharing that. Do you think...
1: Doggy tuxedos. I love it.
0: Pets are really embarrassed or so uncomfortable. It depends on the costume, of course, but...
1: I don't know. You know your pet's personality
0: exactly.
1: pretty well. If they, you can tell if they're embarrassed. If they're like,
0: embarrassed,
1: why?
0: Well. They're not sentient, so I don't think they can feel embarrassment. But do they know if they exist? 622-1079 is a little too deep for the conversation.
1: I guess. I don't know. I feel like I've seen mine be like, really?
0: Do dogs feel shame? Yes, they do. They do feel shame, but not in the way we feel it. 622-1079 is not certainly being in costume. They're not shamed by that. They're ashamed when they poop in the wrong place. They're ashamed when they disappoint you. They get it upset when the neighbors come over and I'm not the expert though. You know your Falky. You know if Falky would be uncomfortable in one of those little wiener costumes. 622-1079.
1: Some of them are so cute.
0: Do you think that putting a pet in a costume in general is wrong? Morning Mix text line. And going back to the voice line for the winner here, we want to hear your guess. 622-1079. 12% of people will do this with their pet for Halloween.

0: 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With Jay and Desiree, and we're talking about pets and Halloween. And a lot of pets will get costumes. I mean, it's a big business. We got these big box stores for pets.
1: Yeah. Tons.
0: Mm-hmm. And a lot of folks do dress up their pets for Halloween, asking if you think that's appropriate. While we say that 12% of people will not be dressing up their pet for Halloween, but they'll be doing this with their pet. 622-1079. That is not to say 88% are dressing up their pet, but the 12% we're talking about, not going to do the costume. Something else with their pet.
1: We had a pineapple hat for Buckwheat, and he hated it. Yeah. But he looked so damn cute.
0: At least you snapped a few photos, right? I mean, you got to make a sacrifice.
1: I don't remember. I'll have to ask the kids.
0: Okay. 622-1079. Of course, I was humiliated in some of the costumes that my family thought I was adorable in. And I, well, it's like the Christmas Story. And Ralphie coming down in the pink bunny suit.
1: Love it.
0: I would be dressed up as an old lady. I'd be in a big Tweety Bird costume.
1: How fun and comfy is that?
0: I was Tweety
1: Pull
0: Bird.
1: Pull those out. Tweety Bird is a great costume. You know, it's the era of onesies.
0: I was Tweety Bird one
1: That's
0: Halloween.
1: Perfect.
0: That's horrendous.
1: Thing.
0: And there's photos of me floating around as an old lady, totally convincing. I mean, my aunt did the makeup. It was just.
1: I think it's great. You should.
0: My Graham's dress and glasses, and I'm approaching adolescence. I'm like 10 or 11 years old. It's humiliating, but I made the sacrifice. So a damn dog could absolutely make a sacrifice and getting a pineapple hat or getting a weenie costume. My goodness.
1: I can't wait to see you in Halloween. You're going to be great. Whatever you choose, you're going to rock it. You always own it. Whatever you do.
0: So I think if we can accept our kids being uncomfortable, you can accept the dogs being a little uncomfortable this Halloween.
1: I wore that hard Charlie Brown mask at least 3 years in a row. I was Charlie Brown, yes. I was Charlie Brown 3 years.
0: Those plastic masks that would crack.
1: Oh, they
0: that
1: hurt.
0: That had that rubber band that would go around the back of your
1: Hot
0: head, pull
1: air.
0: Your hair, and then, yes, you'd have to lift up like every 5 minutes because it was suffocating. There's a little eye hole.
1: But you didn't actually look like your character. The only thing that you could tell was that one squiggle of hair that he had, you know?
0: Yeah. Share your memories. 622-1079. And your photos, too. Getting some photos of pets in costume. Do you think it's a bad thing, though? And what do you think the 12% of pet owners will be doing with their pets for Halloween?
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8: I'm CBS 13 meteorologist Emily Sandum. After waking up to cold temperatures this morning, high temps on Wednesday will run near 60 degrees. We'll stay mostly sunny at the coastline with partly sunny conditions over the interior. Winds out of the south around 5 to 15 miles per hour today with gusts up to 20. Tonight will turn mostly cloudy with a chance of showers late as lows drop down to the mid-40s to near 50 degrees. Partly sunny conditions return on Thursday, but a few showers and the chance for a thunderstorm cannot be ruled out.
0: Oh, yeah. That is precious. This dog is...
1: I know, wedding dress. It's the sweetest thing.
0: It's clearly happy in costume. Yes, it's possible. Pets can be happy in costumes. All right. We'll return to that and the not-so-impossible question about pets and Halloween next.

0: Morning Mix, not so impossible question. 622-1079. We're talking about what people are going to do with their pets for Halloween. For this 12%, it was 14%. This 14%, they're not going to dress them up. They're going to do something else with their pet. What do you think it is? 622-1079. We've been looking at photos on the text line. What else you got there?
1: Painting fur.
0: Mm-hmm.
1: And this one says, this is Borden, dressed as Lizzie Borden, minus the axe that kept falling off. Oh, my God. Another cute little picture.
0: And look how happy the UPS dog is.
1: Oh, that one's not opening up for me. Is that the... Oh, what a cutie.
0: He's so happy with the UPS hat on and the little costume.
1: He goes to daycare, gets bark box every month. Yes, he can manage a costume. This one says there's a cat on Instagram that wears all kinds of costumes, and the cat loves it. The cat actually brings them out and brings them to his owner to have them put on. Every pet is different.
0: Right.
1: The owner is the only one who really understands what the pet wants or doesn't want from their behavior. And I want to find it.
0: It's not AI. They always make the cats look mean and nasty. I can't stand those anymore. I'm done with those AI cat videos. No, really, I promise I am. Let's see what you have. 622-1079 for an answer to the question.
2: Is it painting or dyeing your dog hair?
0: Ooh.
1: Oh, my gosh.
0: Oh, turning your pet orange.
2: I know. It looks so gross, but...
1: When I was in California, that was like a thing. I noticed that pet owners, it was all those little white dogs, you know, the little Bichon Frises or whatever they were.
2: Oh, even the pictures are creepy. I don't know how it happened, but... That's not it, huh?
0: That's not the... Thank you very much.
1: Probably
0: love
1: shouldn't
0: it.
1: Do it.
0: Not it. Not any type of costume. What we're looking for here, 622-1079. Got to get the news here. And then we're coming back with more of your texts and answers so we can give you the Boo Ball tickets and ABBA, the concert, a tribute at the Waterville Opera House at 7:30.
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3: Now, what you need to know this morning with Jay and Desiree.
5: Maine Republicans are saying no new taxes now that it's projected the next Maine governor could face a $1 billion two-year budget gap. Republican lawmakers gathered Tuesday at the State House. The shortfall is based on current projected spending and revenues and would affect the budget that takes effect midway through next year and ends halfway through 2029. Whoever wins this November's election would have about a month in office after they're sworn in January to submit a new budget proposal to the legislature. Budget shortfall will more than likely be a topic of the debate to become Maine's next governor. Hannah Pingree, Bobby Charles, and Rick Bennett will also be in our studio debating the issues that matter to you. That's our gubernatorial debate, Tuesday, October 13th. You can watch it on CBS 13. Well, a man accused of stabbing and killing a Portland woman on Backcove Trail over the summer is set to appear in court. Glenn Rodney is scheduled for a bail hearing in arraignment this afternoon. He's charged with intentional or knowing murder in the death of 21-year-old Juju Nadal. A witness to the stabbing says they were with Nadal under Tukey's Bridge the night of August 5th when the suspect approached. Nadal's friend said he got into an argument with the group threatening to kill him. The suspect then pulled out a knife and chased him. Police say Rodney is claiming self-defense, saying he was attacked and they were trying to steal his bike. If convicted, he's facing 25 years to life in prison. Now here's meteorologist Emily Sandham with a check on your forecast.
6: After waking up cold this morning into the 30s, high temperatures on Wednesday will run near 60 degrees. We have partly sunny conditions over the interior. Winds out of the south around 5 to 15 miles per hour, gusting up to 25. Tonight will turn mostly cloudy with a chance of showers late as lows drop down to the mid-40s and near 50 degrees. Partly sunny conditions return on Thursday, but a few showers and the chance for a thunderstorm cannot be ruled out.
0: All right, let's get an answer here.
1: The weather.
0: 179. Yeah, the weather.
1: Yeah, it's brought to us by Elysium Distillate and Terpene Infused Pre-Rolls. Taste the difference. Taste Elysium. Must be 21.
0: Right on top of it. All right. Thank you. Appreciate it. 622-1079. No, I'm grateful. I didn't think of it. Let's go over here for the answer from this person. See if it's right. 622-1079, 14% of people say they will not be dressing their pet up in a costume for Halloween, but they're going to do this with their pet.
7: Good morning. Is the answer maybe where the kids are going trick-or-treating and getting treats that they're going to take their dogs out to go get a treat, whether it be like to dinner or a puppy treat or whatever?
0: Treats was more than 14%. And I think that's how we got started on the conversation. Does the dog need to be dressed if the dog's going trick-or-treating in order to get a treat? Because a lot of people do have dog treats.
7: Mm-hmm.
0: Ready to go? No, they don't?
7: They look cute. I don't think they have to.
0: They're already in costume.
7: They're
0: already in costume.
1: I'm with you.
0: That's great. Thank you so much.
7: Bye, guys.
0: Bye.
1: They're just so damn cute. She's right.
0: Just as they are.
1: They are. There are a lot of them.
0: Hello.
1: If they're behaving, that's good. It's hard. Imagine they've got all these kids and all these kids that look weird because they're in costume. If they're managing to behave... And with all
0: you
1: that
0: want to
1: excitement
0: test it first.
1: And chaos going on, then
0: you want to do kind of a dry run first to see how they're going to respond.
1: Although I have to say, there's not as many kids out trick-or-treating in the past few years that have been that I've seen. It's a lot of trunk-or-treat.
0: Thanks, COVID. Right? Hello there.
7: Hello. Do you guys have an answer yet?
0: No. What do you got?
7: Staying home with your pets?
0: Oh, just staying home. It's wonderful. But not it. Thank you. All right, may have to give a clue here. 62-1079, not so impossible question. Call us now to win the ABBA tribute show and the Boo Ball right on Halloween. 62-1079, Morning Mix.

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Got to get her answer for the not-so-impossible question. 14% of people do this with their pet for Halloween. Not a costume. What do you think?

0: Let's go back to U62-1079. Quite the question here. Didn't realize how many possibilities of what pets can do for Halloween other than be in costume. That was the obvious answer. And this is 14% of people are going to do this with their pet on Halloween or around it.
1: Pass out candy with your dog?
0: That's so sweet. Let the dog take part in handing out the treats. And Desiree was describing something she saw. Was it around their neck?
2: I imagine it like a St. Bernard. Yeah.
0: Thank you. Try it again. Mix, good morning.
3: Hi. Has anyone said stay at home?
0: Stay at home. Yeah, we did get that
2: one. Stay at home with their pet.
0: Yeah, just a quiet Halloween at home with their pet is not it. Thank you so much.
2: Watching Hocus Pocus.
0: And putting on Halloween movies for the pets was on there too. Something they could do for them.
2: Oh, that's cute.
0: On Halloween. Hello.
4: Hello.
2: What's your guess?
4: Halloween, so something to do with tricks and treats because they're pets. They do
2: make them do a trick. To do a treat, to get a treat.
4: Yeah.
2: Oh, that's cute. That's a great answer.
0: Yeah, very cute. It is not that.
2: Oh, that is a good answer.
0: Thanks so much.
2: Very good.
0: Bye-bye. Yes, that was a great answer. Nice job, Desiree.
2: Smart.
0: Good morning.
2: What you get?
5: Hi, good morning. Is the answer to the question to use their pets as a prop for their costume?
2: That's great.
0: Make a part of.
2: Love it.
0: That's excellent. And we've seen some of that on the text, and people are sending in photos now from their past Halloweens. Not it, but that's wonderful. Thanks a lot, man.
5: Awesome. Thank you.
0: Yes, take care. Mix, good morning.
6: Have that mask.
0: Hey there.
6: Hello. I was calling to see if you had an answer yet.
0: We don't. What do you have?
6: Put the dog or the pet in another room.
2: Yeah, maybe they get frightened and stuff.
0: Right.
2: It's a lot.
0: It's a lot of activity, a lot of commotion. Some pets and people thrive on that, but it is not it. Thank you very much.
6: Okay.
0: Try it again.
2: Yeah, lots of unfamiliar noises and it's dark and people are approaching their door because it's knocking all the time and they're like barking.
0: But again, if you do like a test run with them, get them around a lot of kids, maybe take them around the neighborhood and to one of those yards that have all the scary noises and creatures and animated animatronic things.
2: If they're a dog that is a protector of their home and they are trained to notify you when someone comes in the yard, though, I think that would be hard to untrain them.
0: That's true. That's going to be a problem if they are kind of a guard dog for you. But if
2: you may want to take them somewhere away from the home, in the opposite, like
0: well, that's one of the answers too that they're going to do. They're going to take them away from the neighborhood.
2: They don't want to.
0: Yeah.
2: You know, because it's disrupting to them.
0: This is about getting them in the spirit. What we're looking for here, but it is not dressing them up. 622-1079. What do you think the answer is? 14% of people say they're going to do this for their pet, to make them part of the festivities for Halloween, but not dress them up. 622-1079 to win. The Morning Mix. This is the Not So Impossible Question, and it is good for Boo Ball tickets right on Halloween and the ABBA Tribute Act called The Concert at the Waterville Opera House. 622-1079 to win.

0: And the morning base going to the phone here, 622-1079. 14% of people doing this with their pet or for their pets for Halloween. What do you think it is?
1: Hi. Is it painting pumpkins or decorating the house with your pet?
2: Aww. Like using their paw print on the pumpkins? That's cute. Or their walkway?
1: Yeah.
2: That's cute.
0: I have to ask this, Ray. Hold on just a moment because it's kind of close here.
2: Oh, you're very close.
0: It is. So.
2: I would.
0: You would give it to her?
2: Yeah, for sure.
0: All right. She says for sure. It is decorating their space, the pet space.
1: Yeah.
0: Their bed or whatever. Yes. Who's this?
1: This is Laura from Parkman.
0: Hi, Laura. We really want you at the Boo Ball. And if you can make the ABBA tribute show, give you tickets to that, too.
1: All right.
0: Yeah. Hang on. We're going to get some info from you. Laura, thanks for playing. Great answer.
1: Thank you, guys.
0: Take care. All right. Decorating
2: in my house,
0: pet space.
2: Decorating, if you're saying, like pets, if you're insinuating pets have their own space in my house, my bed.
0: They don't have a corner of bed or anything like that. No kidding.
2: No.
0: Okay.
2: My pet space is my house.
0: All right. So you got to give them a space first and then you decorate.
2: Yeah. So
0: okay.
2: I don't have that, I guess.
0: Right. Hey.
2: So decorating the house would be my answer. My pets have free range. My bed is their bed.
0: That's right. They do own it. You've told
2: so
0: me.
2: So I don't. I'm not familiar with
0: three
2: that.
0: Dogs, one bed, right? 622-1079. 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
14: Matt Dunlap for Congress. He was raised on a farm in Hancock County and worked multiple jobs to make ends meet. He swept floors in a textile factory, washed dishes, worked as a line cook and bartender, and a proud union member.
15: I'm Matt Dunlap. I know what it's like to live paycheck to paycheck. And I know that people are worried about prices and anxious about the future. That's why my top priority in Congress will be to lower the cost of living. When I'm in Congress, I'll oppose the war in Iran that's wasting your tax dollars, driving up the price of gas and the cost of home heating oil. I'll fight to stop the Canadian Congress. I'll oppose the war in Iran that's wasting your tax dollars, driving up the price of gas and the cost of home heating oil. I'll fight to stop the Canadian tariffs and taxes that are driving up the cost of everything.

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1: Oh, my God! 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
3: All right, sorry about that. Irene is our contestant. Try us again tomorrow. And let's go to Irene here. Hello.
4: Hello.
3: Right. Ready to play with Irene for $5,170.
5: Oh, Irene, that's 10 questions. 60 seconds.
4: I'm nervous.
5: Don't be nervous. Okay.
3: Help her relax a little bit. What are your techniques? Because you're always so relaxed.
5: Oh, I'm always so relaxed. Always, yes. Very relaxing. Wednesdays are my favorite. You breathe in through your nose, out through your mouth. Smell the flowers.
3: It works.
5: Blow out the candle.
3: Okay, Irene. I'm relaxed, though.
5: I don't want to tell her any of the rules now. Okay. I'm going back.
3: Oh, yeah. You probably should have given the rules first.
5: I just say
3: we
5: got to
3: take your first
5: game.
3: Answer.
5: Yes.
3: If you don't know one, pass. We'll try to come back around to it if there's enough time.
5: Zen.
3: Yeah. And good luck. Here is number one for you, Irene. What is February 29th called?
4: Leap Day.
3: Two. True or false? Listerine was originally introduced as a feminine hygiene product.
4: True.
3: Three. Labradoodles are a mix of poodles and what?
4: Lab.
3: Four. What instrument has keys, pedals, and hammers?
4: Organ.
3: Six. Has pre-sliced bread been sold for more or less than 100 years?
4: More.
3: Six. Which actor was not in The Breakfast Club? Charlie Sheen or Emilio Estevez?
4: Charlie Sheen.
3: Seven. What was the Avengers' last movie called?
4: I passed.
3: Eight. Mrs. Garrett, Tootie, and Blair were part of what 80s sitcom? Another chance.
4: Yeah, no, I know it. Facts of Life.
3: Yeah, nine. Jack Welch was the CEO of what major company from 1981 to 2001?
4: GE. Oh,
3: GE, you said. That's awesome.
5: They bring good things to life.
3: You did it. Yeah, you didn't get all of them, but I was really impressed with that. So, missed Endgame and sliced bread. Has been sold for 98 years.
5: Son of a biscuit.
3: A little tricky. 98 years. And piano was what we were looking for.
4: Oh.
3: You'll accept Oregon, right? Yeah, you accepted.
5: I'd have to really think that one through. I'm not sure what to say.
3: But we have Boo Ball tickets for you, right?
5: We do. You're going to the Boo Ball, Irene. Don't hang up.
4: Okay.
3: Thank you so much for playing with us.
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6: I'm Jeff Peterson, CBS 13 News. In the news this morning, the first live televised debate on the race for U.S. Senate took place last night on CBS 13. Senator Susan Collins and Troy Jackson going toe-to-toe on issues like immigration enforcement after the death of a man in Biddeford this year at the hands of ICE. They also sparred about health care while Collins saying as appropriations chair, no one's worked harder and more effectively for rural hospitals than she has. And Jackson firing back, claiming Republicans, including her, have done more harm than good. You can watch the entire debate on WGME.com. Belfast police are training mid-coast teachers about drug prevention programs, which they can introduce to their students in the classroom. Tuesday was the second day of the Law Enforcement Against Drugs program, which officials say is the gold standard of anti-drug education, teaching students the importance of making smart decisions, both in and out of the classroom. Teachers say the training will help put their students on the right path at vulnerable ages. Shapley man is accused of sexually assaulting a teenage girl for months. Old Orchard police say they arrested 33-year-old Kenneth Percola Sunday in gross sexual assault charges. Police say he was attempting to meet up with a 15-year-old girl he'd been having an ongoing sexual relationship with for several months. He's facing charges including gross sexual assault and sexual assault of a minor. Now here's meteorologist Emily Sandham with a check on your forecast.
7: After waking up cold this morning into the 30s, high temperatures on Wednesday will run near 60 degrees. We have partly sunny conditions over the interior. Winds out of the south around 5 to 15 miles per hour, gusting up to 25. Tonight we'll change things up with mostly cloudy conditions and the chance for showers later on as lows drop down to the mid-40s to near 50 degrees. Partly sunny conditions return on Thursday, but a few showers and the chance for a thunderstorm cannot be ruled out.
3: All right, we have to let you know that organs in some cases do have hammers. Irene is given credit for that one. Some large theater organs use pneumatic

0: action to control a separate physical beater, or a hammer, it may be called, to strike the instrument's bar or string. Yes.
1: I feel like, and maybe I'm imagining it, but on the Goonies, when he had to play the organ to get the bridge or whatever it was to...
0: Or that.
1: Yeah, so you're right. Might have had a drummer or some kind of pounder. It had a pounder of some kind.
0: So you're right on that
1: one. I don't know.
0: Irene.
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0: Great season. Right time to bring up the Goonies. We should be playing something from the soundtrack this hour. It's the 80s and 8s. And the Panic Room's coming up.

0: 80s at 8. 107.9 The Mix. Hey, that would be perfect to take care of right before we sign off. Yes, we're getting stuff in order here. We've got to talk about our next stop, the Rock the Rack Tour, our first stop, coming up at noon today at ACAR for these pink tees for the donation that helped the Harold Alphon Center for Cancer Care. But we're going to get to that in a little bit. We got to do the panic room. Desiree is calling that up here, and we want your help with, I guess it's a mom who's concerned about something that's going on at high school.
1: At her children's school, yes.
0: In the area.
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0: Okay, tell us what's happening.
1: First of all, I do not want to be called racist for bringing this up. I went to one of my children's after-school activities last night and noticed that there is a problem with the behavior of a certain group of students that have recently moved into our school. The administrators have lost control, perhaps for fear of looking insensitive or whatever. But from what I've seen, a lot of these kids disrespect authority, mistreat women, and take no notice of the rules. Something has to be done so the teachers can teach and the kids can learn without disruption.
0: Not identifying the background of this particular group, but they did say they didn't want to be accused of any bias toward a group, so we'd have to say that they're from a different culture, perhaps, and there is a theme of...
1: It's the Muslim kids.
0: Disrespecting women.
1: That's what they said. I just left it out.
0: Okay. Wow. I'm surprised you said that. Huh?
1: I mean, you're dancing around it. I might as well just say it.
0: I don't know who you are. All right. Well,
1: that's what it was written as.
0: That's great.
1: I mean, I just took it out.
0: I'm glad you said it. Okay.
1: You know. This person doesn't want to be, you know, they were like, geez, I really don't want to be racist, but my.
0: Yeah. Your kids are kind of feeling like.
1: Well, they're saying, you know, there's some obvious differences and nobody is addressing it.
0: Well, there's disciplinary differences,
1: and they're coming home and they're, you know.
0: Kids are being, they feel like, because they are the, well, the white kids, they're not being treated the
1: same
0: as
1: the
0: others.
1: Right, and there's some teachers that are just...
0: A little reverse.
1: Throwing their hands up. They're just like, we can't, and they're just not even finishing a lesson, or, you know, and the kids aren't learning. Anyway.
0: I do salute the courage this parent has.
1: Well, they're doing it through us because they don't know what to do. In fact, they actually asked the question, how do we call an emergency school board meeting, because before the school year goes on any further, it was all over Facebook this morning. I'm not taking anything that wasn't just
0: okay
1: all over social networks.
0: All right. 622-1079. It's come to our attention that there are some unhappy parents because there is a lack of attention being given to the behavior of a certain group of students and becoming very disruptive, and there is a fear, perhaps, of addressing it because they're of a different culture. 622-1079 on the Morning Mix. 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Help out a mom and apparently many others in the community where this school is located.

0: You know, Desiree, there's a reason why more people turn to KSB than any other bank for their mortgages. Probably a lot of reasons.
1: Yeah, I would say there's one. What do I
0: think? Just a few reasons for me. 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

0: 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Morning Mix with Duran Duran, Jay and Desiree. Going back to the panic room here at 622-1079 to take a call in response to this mom who is really concerned about it's focused on a particular group of students from a different cultural background, but not so much focused on what their background is as not applying the rules, the behavior that's acceptable to students equally. I mean, it doesn't matter, I guess, what their background is. And if it sounds like I'm trying to be equivocating or about this, and it is probably true. So let's let somebody else with courage speak up.
1: Hi, good morning.
0: Good morning.
1: About the issue there with the Muslim kids or whatnot.
2: Yeah.
1: I think that the problem with the world today is everybody friggin' tiptoes. And just stop tiptoeing and go right straight to the parents. I'm sure these people know who the parents are. Go there. Talk to them.
0: Yeah.
2: Yeah, I don't know. As the mom is just listening to what her children are saying and observing in a you know, where there's just seems to be, like, they're accepting the behavior. There's no discipline, you know. These kids,
0: yeah. As to
2: as
0: not
2: far
0: offend,
2: as going to smoking in their cars on the property, and nobody's addressing it. I mean, we're talking some really
0: okay.
2: Wacky,
0: so I'm sorry.
2: Things.
0: Yeah, I just wanted to address: are the things they're doing consistent with the behaviors of their culture, and they don't want to encroach on that or offend it?
2: I think that they don't know maybe okay. What some of the behaviors are.
1: But,
2: or,
1: but the thing is, though, guys, is that like the culture in America is that you just don't do that kind of stuff. And if this is where they chose to be, if this is where their parents chose to bring them, perhaps maybe speak to the parents and say, hey, look, you know, you guys are not doing what you guys said you were going to do when you said you were going to be American citizens or whatnot.
2: Right. You moved to this culture.
1: I'm definitely not pro-Trump, but I'm like, I love America. I mean, my family are immigrants. Just kind of follow the rules and be happy to be here.
2: Why did you come to America, I guess, maybe is the question that you're suggesting. Like, did you come to...
0: Oh, boy, this is deep, but a lot of people have come to change America. They have come to make it in the way that they see it should be, and we've given a lot of opportunity for people to have that freedom to attempt to change some traditions here. And they don't respect, clearly, not just traditions, not just what America stands for, but what the school's rules are, and it's being permitted. And in this case, they're seeing disrespect of teachers that wouldn't be tolerated from other students.
2: It isn't tolerated.
0: Especially the female teachers that we have been hearing about.
2: Right.
1: Yeah, see, I wouldn't put up with that kind of stuff. Are they Arab Muslims by chance?
2: I don't know. The mom didn't specify. I could ask her. I don't know that she knows, to be quite honest.
1: Yeah, because I know some of the Arab cultures there, you know, women are walk behind men by, like, 12 paces or whatnot.
0: Yeah.
1: But, you know, this is America, and women don't do that here.
0: No, respect our equality and what we've worked for centuries to try to achieve.
1: Hard for it.
0: Yeah. Thank you so much for having the courage to talk about this.
1: We appreciate you. Everyone's Jane Doe.
2: Right.
0: Thank you. Yes, you can be Jane Doe here. 622-1079. I'll go to some text here, and you're making a point that...
2: Well, a lot of the teachers are afraid to lose their jobs because they don't have anybody backing them. So they're afraid to be the one that stands up and says something. I mean, we have a friend that's her job. She's got to... And she's just... And she knows, she understands the language and knows what they're saying about her to her.
0: Oh, yeah.
2: And she can't
0: do
2: anything.
0: Yeah. She hears the disrespectful, vulgar things that they're saying. And
2: there's got to be a line.
0: Yeah.
2: You can't keep this up. You wouldn't accept it if, you know, John Smith said it to you. So the rules have to be the same. They should be.
0: Yeah. Different standards, application of rules, depending on the race, it would appear anyway. 622-1079, we had a comment from somebody who can't call because their voice is recognized
2: Correct.
0: In the community. So we'll get to that comment coming up. 80s at 8.

0: Rick Fine. It's got a little nervous here, so she has to go pee. Morning Mix. We're in the 80s at 8. Jay and Desiree, who's excused herself briefly. All right, we got to read some text here on the panic room. Desiree got the message on Facebook from a mom who is really concerned about the application of justice and rules and how they're handling things at a certain school here with a certain group of another culture. Over the last few years, there have been more people arriving, and they're bringing their beliefs, how they treat women and how they treat other people on staff. They're bringing it to this high school, and it's been very difficult for parents to sit back and watch this happening while their children get treated a certain way and these other kids are permitted to behave a certain way. So going to the text line here at 622-1079, I want to comment on the radio so bad, but I know too many people would recognize my voice. That being said, that parent is absolutely correct. These individuals try to play any card. They don't understand our language. They have a language barrier, but have no problem disrespecting people, teachers, staff. They use their words just fine when the shoe's on the other foot. Play the game. I don't understand what you're saying when, oh my God. Yeah, Desiree has described this to me. When they get called on something, they feign. They don't, there's a language barrier they don't understand. They're from a different culture, therefore the boys in particular think they do not have to have any respect for women, whether it's a teacher or staff member. I've witnessed this with my own two eyes at multiple schools. It's not just the older kids. Really? Okay, we're talking about high school level here, but when you try to speak to them about their actions or behaviors, they blow you off and continue to do what you're trying to address. Mad respect for the parent for standing up and speaking out. Desiree is back and nodding in full agreement.
1: Well, I have to say, in my other life, when I leave here, I do deal with kids all day long of all different backgrounds. And I keep a translator app running because sometimes I need to communicate with kids I don't share a language with. And if you heard or you read some of the things that my translator app is saying that they say to me, I have to stand up for myself or having a man that I'm around stand up for me, because sometimes that's the only way to get any respect. It's really, I mean, I have experienced it. So I'm, you know, well, and I treat all the kids the same way. All of them.
0: I'm sure you do. I'm sure these teachers are trying to treat them the same way. And the ones we have heard from,
1: and these
0: the
1: are
0: one
1: young
0: you
1: kids.
0: Referenced.
1: I want to just go back.
0: Yeah.
1: That's what this point of this person
0: right.
1: was. That this is not only at the high school level.
0: Right.
1: They're stronger. They're bigger. They're scarier at the high school level maybe, but
0: I think it's interesting in the text line, this person says that Americans go to other countries and follow their social rules, their customs, but people from those countries come here to live, not just to visit, and they expect to do their own thing and to hell with what we believe. This person says culture in America is always changing and adapting. If the school is not enforcing their expectations or rules and behavior, then you need to contact the school. School boards need to be held accountable, and they need to bring on board parents and other parties.
1: We need some policies in place that will protect the people that are in the front line.
0: Yeah. Yeah.
1: You know what I mean?
0: And not for fear that they will be dismissed, that they'll lose
1: right.
0: their job, that they'll be publicly shamed.
1: It's real easy to sit in your office and discipline the teacher that is trying to get some order in her classroom and some respect. But if you have to protect her or him or whoever it is.
0: Yeah.
1: And coaches and other things as well.
0: Yeah. And maybe Maine hasn't had to change and adapt for decades. Maybe we've only recently seen this, which has happened in other areas and other states and other metropolitan areas for years. We are finally being tested in certain areas. You know, Detroit, Dearborn, Michigan. Of the population of Dearborn, I think it's 80% Muslim in that case. So there had been a lot of adapting going on up there, and down here we just haven't seen it until recent years.
1: I wonder, in Maine, what community do you think has the biggest population of immigrants?
0: We'd have to speculate that it's Lewiston.
1: Well, let's look at some of the...
0: And is it working there?
1: Is
0: and what
1: it,
0: are the,
1: you know, let's
0: right.
1: look at that.
0: And let's ask those and, administrators and teachers what's going on there.
1: Yeah.
0: It's not too far away. We can certainly learn from what they've been working with for the last probably 10, 15 years, I guess. All right, 622-1079 is the text line. We appreciate you coming to the aid. However you feel about this, this parent is, after what they witnessed yesterday.
1: Yeah, they were very, they had some examples that were scary, and I don't know that it's like that, it's that bad all the time, but you have to do something.
0: Well, and you did say that since the conversation started, there are more people commenting. Online, you're seeing more posts about it.
1: Oh, yeah. Just this morning, I saw the post of how do I call an emergency school board meeting? Yeah. Can a parent was the ask.
0: 622-1079 again is the text line here. The morning mix in the 80s today. Jane Tesserae, good morning.
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12: I'm CBS 13 meteorologist Emily Sandum. After waking up to cold temperatures this morning, high temps on Wednesday will run near 60 degrees. We'll stay mostly sunny at the coastline with partly sunny conditions over the interior. Winds out of the south around 5 to 15 miles per hour today with gusts up to 25. Tonight will turn mostly cloudy with a chance of showers late as lows drop down to the mid-40s and near 50 degrees. Partly sunny conditions return on Thursday, but a few showers and the chance for a thunderstorm cannot be ruled out.
0: On the morning mix, it's 8:35. Get a lot of comments here. We may have to resume this conversation tomorrow morning after 6.
1: I've gotten some messages from teachers that would like to comment anonymously.
0: Okay.
1: And of course can't because
0: All right. Class
1: is in session.
0: This was the panic room. Mom witnessing some things going on in her son's high school. And not happy about it. And it's because they're letting a certain culture get away with things that other kids can't. Morning.

0: Good morning. 107.9 The Mix. At Mix Main on socials, you'll see Desiree poking her little head above stacks of t-shirts. We have, I don't know, she folded 422, she said, something like that. We have all these shirts for the Breast Cancer Awareness Tour called Rock the Rack this year. And it's
1: think of it like a concert t-shirt, right? One of the ones you'd buy at a concert that would cost you $45 or so dollars.
0: Oh my God, they're more than that probably. Yeah.
1: Well, that's what people are asking me. Like, how much is the shirt? $30? And I'm like, you know, you can donate $30.
0: But it starts at 10.
1: We're asking for 10. But exactly. You can donate as much as you want. It all goes to the cause, and we match it.
0: Yes.
1: They match.
0: Harold Alphon Center for Cancer Care every year. They're the beneficiary of this tour, and we have the t-shirts today. Noon. Hey, car. That's what you're saying, right? Al's Certified Auto Repair.
1: State Street in Augusta.
0: Be there at noon.
1: Be there at noon.
0: And we want you to pick up your $10 tee. So you can help the cause and sport a lovely shade of pink. I have no idea how to even describe that, but it's unique
1: hot
0: every
1: pink.
0: Year.
1: Hot pink.
0: Is that hot?
1: This is hot, baby.
0: Huh.
1: It's a rock and roll kind of hot.
0: All right. We'll see you at noon.
1: You're so hot.
0: Hey, car.
1: Teasing me.
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1: yeah,
0: and she'll help you get a T-shirt delivered to your workplace, but minimum 10, right?
1: Okay, this is what I'm saying. We have 14 stops. Yeah. You can make it to one of those stops. You can. I'm telling you. We even have one on the 17th at Aroma Joe's.
0: Saturday morning.
1: Right.
0: Okay.
1: I mean, you got this. You can do this.
0: All right. See?
1: This
0: a
1: is
0: mom
1: for boo.
0: Solving problems.
1: We're rocking the rock, baby.
0: But we will do workplace delivery if it's essential. You probably have to sell 10, right? It's probably going to have to be a bulk order. 622-1079.
1: Yeah, baby.
0: Desiree will deliver it. Desiree Spark.

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This is 1 hour of nonstop variety with the record-breaking Ella Langley. And we have $5,200 to try to give you tomorrow morning with the jackpot. Just went out.

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You know, the I Feel Like Nicole song that you, I don't, the corset song with Adela on 107.9 The Mix. Jane Desiree hanging out, and we're going to see you at noon at ACAR in Augusta, the Rock the Rack Tour.

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8: 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When Jackson was state Senate president, his son was one of the highest paid lobbyists in town. Special interests paid his son, and Jackson changed his positions. It was reported that Jackson, quote, flipped his position as his son lobbied. The Portland Press Herald reported Jackson flipped a lot. And Jackson's family has raked in nearly $200,000 lobbying. One company opposed a bill cracking down on their emissions. They paid Jackson's son thousands, and magically the bill they opposed with Troy Jackson in charge, it just went away. Coincidence or corruption? You decide. Troy Jackson's just another dirty politician. SLF PAC paid for and is responsible for the content of this advertising. Not authorized by any candidate or candidates committee. 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
10: 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When Jackson was state senate president, his son was one of the highest-paid lobbyists in town. 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The Portland Press Herald reported Jackson flipped a lot. And Jackson's family has raked in nearly $200,000 lobbying. 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
17: 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And I won't give tax breaks to the wealthy that raise your property taxes.
18: I'm Matt Dunlap, candidate for Congress.
17: I approve this message, and I ask for your vote.
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I'm Paul DeFrancisco, taking your requests right now. 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
0: 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In Maine with the Harold Alphon Center for Cancer Care. 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And we do the match with the T-shirts. And they do something here at ACAR that we're going to talk with Al about called Breaks for Breasts, which also starts today. We'll talk with Al and his team at ACAR. 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

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And that $1,000 minute, boy, that has grown, huh? It's worth over $5,000 now. And you can win it all tomorrow morning, 7:30, when you wake up with the Morning Mix, right here, 107.9 The Mix.

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0: 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We are Jay and Desiree at ACAR, and this is our first stop in the Breast Cancer Awareness Tour, where we bring you the brand new exclusive pink tees for 2026 to help the Harold Alphon Center for Cancer Care with Rock the Rack.
1: If I get rid of more than 20 of these shirts, Hanson's going to make an extra $200 donation to the cause. 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
0: 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And Al, and Al Certified Auto Repair does a lot every October. How long have you been doing the brakes for breast?
2: 10 years.
0: So wow. Tell us how that works.
2: So what happens is we donate the brake pads to the customer, providing you need brakes. Yeah. And then we do the rest of the brake job, any of the additional parts and labor. We then take 10% of that and donate that to the Cleveland Clinic, where they have a breast cancer vaccine in phase 2 trials starting January 1.
0: Oh, that's huge.
1: Wow, that is huge.
0: And we can do this together here. We can accomplish both missions. You can make an appointment here, have your brakes checked, have your vehicle checked at ACAR, and, of course, double the impact here with the match that we do and what Al's doing.
2: Yep. No, this is a great opportunity to donate, so we'd really appreciate anybody coming out.
0: All right. We're here until 1 o'clock. We're going to leave some shirts behind if that's okay with Al. So through the month of October, you can stop by ACAR and make a donation and get your vehicle checked out by those who, what's your slogan now? Don't just test.
2: Yeah, we don't test. We don't guess, we test.
0: That's it. Hey. We don't guess, we test. At ACAR, Al, thanks so much.
2: My pleasure. Thank you.
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Just a little after 2 o'clock now. Good afternoon. Paul DeFrancisco sitting in for Andrea Duffy with Michael Jackson on 107.9 The Mix.

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Coming up this afternoon at 4 o'clock, we kick off the afternoon mix. It's a whole hour of nonstop music for you. 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

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We'll have, of course, a live band there playing that great music, too. It's going to be a great time. We want to see you there. 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

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Welcome to the Afternoon Mix. I'm Al Levine on the scene. It's time to give you an answer. In Jay and Desiree's $1,000 Minute, the answer is Theodore Roosevelt. This bonus jackpot is now $5,170. Somebody's not paying attention in the afternoon to use these free answers. Use it to win tomorrow. Theodore Roosevelt. Got it? Good. Play tomorrow at 7:30. 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

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Well, sure, go do this thing again. We do it every afternoon. 60-minute afternoon commercial-free mix kicks off at 4. Now it's Joan Jett. I know you're loving it. 107.9 The Mix.

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5: 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When Jackson was state Senate president, his son was one of the highest paid lobbyists in town. Special interests paid his son, and Jackson changed his positions. It was reported that Jackson, quote, flipped his position as his son lobbied. The Portland Press Herald reported Jackson flipped a lot. And Jackson's family has raked in nearly $200,000 lobbying. One company opposed a bill cracking down on their emissions. They paid Jackson's son thousands, and magically the bill they opposed with Troy Jackson in charge, it just went away. Coincidence or corruption? 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
10: 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And I won't give tax breaks to the wealthy that raise your property taxes.
11: I'm Matt Dunlap, candidate for Congress.
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14: Central Maine weather.
15: Tonight, low temperatures will drop down to the mid-40s and near 50 degrees. We are seeing more clouds move in tonight with a chance for some showers later on, especially going into Thursday morning. Thursday overall will be partly sunny with a few showers starting in the morning and then again towards the afternoon where there is a chance for a thunderstorm. That chance will be mostly over the interior. High temperatures on Thursday running around 70 degrees. Winds of the southwest around 10 miles per hour, gusting up to 20 miles per hour. I'm CBS 13 meteorologist Emily Santum.

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4: That's Troy Jackson claiming he's a hero of the working class. It's hogwash because 20-year Augusta politician Troy Jackson is really Taxin' Jackson, who's never met a tax increase he didn't like. And they hit working class Mainers the hardest. Grab a pencil, write these down. 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
7: 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That's who he is. My son will never forget where he came from or who he's fighting for.
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Hey, did you miss the answer I gave you for Jay and Desiree's $1,000 Minute? Play it again tomorrow morning at 7:30. I'll give it to you again. We'll do it just after 5, all right? Here's Justin Timberlake.

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What do you mean you missed the answer I gave you for Jay and Desiree's $1,000 minute earlier? All right, we'll do it again. Just after 5, listen up for it to win. 107.9 The Mix. Don't be so-

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Whatever you're doing this weekend, take us along and let us know where you're going. 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
3: 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When Jackson was state Senate president, his son was one of the highest paid lobbyists in town. Special interests paid his son, and Jackson changed his positions. It was reported that Jackson, quote, flipped his position as his son lobbied. The Portland Press Herald reported Jackson flipped a lot. And Jackson's family has raked in nearly $200,000 lobbying. One company opposed a bill cracking down on their emissions. They paid Jackson's son thousands, and magically the bill they opposed with Troy Jackson in charge, it just went away. Coincidence or corruption? You decide. 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SLF PAC paid for and is responsible for the content of this advertising. 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
19: Tonight, low temperatures will drop down to the mid-40s and near 50 degrees. We are seeing more clouds move in tonight with a chance for some showers later on, especially going into Thursday morning. Thursday overall will be partly sunny with a few showers starting in the morning and then again towards the afternoon where there is a chance for a thunderstorm. That chance will be mostly over the interior. High temperatures on Thursday running around 70 degrees. Winds out of the southwest around 10 miles per hour, gusting up to 20 miles per hour. I'm CBS 13 meteorologist Emily Santum.

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0: Best Variety 107.9 The Mix is Maroon 5. It's Al Levine on the scene. Just recently reading an article about forgotten slogans and phrases from commercials of the past that baby boomers and Gen Xers will instantly recognize. Ancient Chinese secret, huh? Calgon. Plop, plop, fizz, fizz. Alka-Seltzer. Where's the beef? Wendy's. You know, lately, a lot of Wendy's have been closing up. Love that place. I wonder what's going on with that. So maybe the new slogan should be, where's the Wendy's? Whitney Houston, One Republic, just to name a couple. Coming up next.
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Ryan Tedder wrote the song in hopes someone would pick it up and perform it for themselves, but nobody did, so he took it back, said, you know what, I'm going to have the hit with it. And look at this. 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

0: 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Is this worth celebrating? According to Channel 5, statewide gas prices have gone down by 3 cents a gallon. Go out and celebrate that. Drive a couple extra miles this weekend. Jonas Brothers, Billy Idol, more coming up on The Mix.
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13: Central Maine weather.
14: Tonight, low temperatures will drop down to the mid-40s and near 50 degrees. We are seeing more clouds move in tonight with a chance for some showers later on, especially going into Thursday morning. Thursday overall will be partly sunny with a few showers starting in the morning and then again towards the afternoon where there is a chance for a thunderstorm. That chance will be mostly over the interior. High temperatures on Thursday running around 70 degrees. Winds out of the southwest around 10 miles per hour, gusting up to 20 miles per hour. I'm CBS 13 meteorologist Emily Santum.
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